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1: One ticket, please. Long almost everybody's here. Hey, what's going on, man? Yeah. She's at home. Yeah, she's at home. Yeah.

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0: Quite a lot of flights due in today, six in fact, the EasyJet Bristol, EasyJet Manchester, EasyJet Gatwick, two British Airways flights as well from Heathrow and the EasyJet Birmingham, all on schedule. And if you're looking to cross over into Spain, well, there is no queue down at the border at the moment. So no need to rush if you're crossing into Spain today.

Spinners here on Radio Gibraltar for your smooth Sunday. Hope you're having a lovely, lovely morning so far. We'll be chatting about how busy the leisure cinemas are going to be this month. More on that in Stage and Screen in just a bit after this from John Legend.

John Legend, All of Me on Radio Gibraltar. Well, it's time for Stage and Screen now, where we chat about musicals and film and that sort of thing. And I wanted to highlight the leisure cinemas and a whole load of outdoor screenings that they are planning for this month. They revealed the whole lineup a couple of days ago, and they've really done a fantastic job, because there is something for everyone in here. I'm talking big blockbusters, family films, some musicals in there as well. They're kicking things off with The Greatest Showman in a few days' time, and tickets are already available for these outdoor screenings at the Alameda Open Air Theatre. It looks really, really cool. They've even got an inflatable screen for this event. Yeah, you heard me right, an inflatable screen. I mean, I did not know that was a thing, but it sounds really better to me. So I'd really like to go to one of these events, but it's going to be hard to pick from this set of films that they have. You can look their Instagram page up if you want to see the full lineup. But I'm going to make a prediction and say that I think I already know which one of these films is going to be the most popular. And I think it's going to be Mamma Mia. And I say this because they have had an outdoor screening event with Mamma Mia before, last summer, in fact. And it was so popular that they had to do a second screening on a different night. So let me know if you were there last year for the Mamma Mia screening, and if you're planning to relive last summer and go to it again this year. I'd love to hear your thoughts. I can still

Jackson 5 and I'll Be There on Radio Gibraltar. That song is one of the many big songs featured in the new Minions movie, which is out now. The Minion movies tend to do that. They always feature a handful of really, really well-known songs and it boosts their popularity. But I bet you've never heard them properly sung in Minionese unless you've watched the films. But a few days ago, in the premiere of the film in LA, they had an interesting competition as part of the event. Four singers took to the stage to sing classic songs in Minionese, that kind of made up language that the Minions speak. And the winning entry was a woman who sang that Jackson 5 song. Do you want to hear a bit? You do want to hear a bit, don't you? Here you go.

0: I mean, they clearly loved it in the theater, but I just don't know how these singers kind of kept a straight face. I mean, they sang the whole song, by the way, not just a little bit. They sang the whole thing in Mignonese, and I have to say that this lady did a pretty good job of it, and she won a golden banana trophy for being the best person to sing in Mignonese. I mean, that is something that you can put proudly on your mantelpiece, don't you think? A real conversation starter for sure. So yeah, the new Minions movie is out now if you want to go and catch it in the cinema.
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Christopher Cross on Radio Gibraltar for your smooth Sunday. Time to have a look at today's papers now. The Telegraph analyses Andy Burnham's plans on tax, which have been criticised by Sir Tony Blair. He believes that raising capital gains tax would be bad for the economy. In the Times, they claim that Nigel Farage failed to disclose that a convicted criminal funded his operation in the year before his election to Parliament. Reform UK say it is a baseless and contrived story. The Observer turns his attention across the pond after the 4th of July yesterday with a piece analysing how the Trumps have turned the US presidency into a $3.5 billion personal profit machine. And many papers reporting on the upcoming England match with Mexico as the start time changed a number of times within the last 24 hours due to weather concerns. The Mirror says that landlords have criticised FIFA after its dithering over the kickoff time. The Sunday People, meanwhile, have simply used the headline, "Kicking up a storm." See what they did there?

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5: From the GBC newsroom at 9. The EU has now finally admitted its new digital entry-exit system is experiencing technical problems. EU member states have been expressing concern since its gradual rollout last year, but the problems have worsened during the summer travel season, with queues of up to 5 hours and missed connecting flights. Gibraltar Customs has reinforced its commitment to combating transnational crime and enhancing international cooperation through its participation in the first General Aviation Project Conference in London. The event comes at a time where the local aviation sector is expecting big changes to the industry as a result of the full implementation of the treaty. And have you seen a swallow nest? Barn swallows appear to have returned to the rock after several decades. They have been seen travelling by the east of Commonwealth Park and may be nesting in a building in town. Anyone who may have seen a nest is asked to contact the Department of the Environment. Your weather bright though a bit hazy at times and highs of 26. That's the latest. I'm Cathy Sanchez.
6: Emily Thomas. President Trump has delivered a major speech to mark the 250th anniversary of America's independence from Britain at a weather-disrupted gala in Washington. The largely history-focused address did include some political moments, including a vow to continue protecting Americans' right to bear arms and mentions of his own achievements in office. He also spoke of America's military and economic power.
7: Our rise to being the world's strongest and most powerful nation was no accident of history. We rebuilt our military in my first term. We used it a little bit in our, actually, I should say third term, but I won't do that because I don't want any controversy. But we use it, and we've had tremendous success. You look at Venezuela, you look at Iran, we wiped it out, wiped out their military.
6: The Salute to America gala on the National Mall had been delayed for hours due to the threat of thunderstorms. The Kremlin says President Vladimir Putin has spoken by phone with Donald Trump hours after the US president held a similar call with the Ukrainian leader Volodymyr Zelensky to mark US Independence Day. Earlier, Russia warned that a large Ukrainian drone attack on St. Petersburg would not go unanswered. Russian oil installations and military sites were hit, including the nearby naval base at Kronstadt. More details from Vitaly Shevchenko.
8: Footage posted online by President Volodymyr Zelensky shows a huge fire and smoke billowing after the overnight strikes. He called them long-range sanctions aimed at stopping Russian oil money from funding the war against Ukraine. The oil terminal in St. Petersburg is one of Russia's largest fuel storage and export facilities, while Kronstadt is one of the main bases for Russia's Baltic fleet. Separately, the Ukrainian military denied claims by Russia that its forces had captured the strategic town of Kostyantynivka in eastern Donbass region.
6: A nationwide public holiday is being observed in Iran on the second official day of funeral ceremonies for the country's former supreme leader. Ayatollah Ali Khamenei was killed on the first day of the US-Israeli war on Iran in February. Lise Doucette is reporting from Iran on condition that none of her material is used on the BBC's Persian service. These restrictions apply to all international media organisations operating in Iran.
9: For a second day, huge crowds keep moving into the vast Masala compound to pay their last respects to their late leader. The sound of prayer, amplified by loudspeakers, mixes with the chanting.

0: Of mourners. At times the emotion is religious, at others political, with calls of death to America, death to Israel, the slogans which define the 37-year rule of the Ayatollah assassinated by his enemies.
1: BBC News.
2: 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You're listening to Radio Gibraltar's Smooth Sunday with me, Kathy. Hope you're doing well on this Sunday morning. Alphaville and Alexander O'Neill on the way very soon, right after Andy Williams.

Alphaville on Radio Gibraltar for your smooth Sunday, the 5th of July to be precise. And wild to think that 2 weeks from now, we'll be talking about the World Cup final. Funny how quickly that has come around. But we're going to be talking about some matches that are happening tonight in a little bit, right after this, from Alexander O'Neill.

Rosanna on Radio Gibraltar for your smooth Sunday. It was a big moment yesterday, not for our local Moroccan community, because Morocco beat Canada 3-0 in the World Cup match that they had yesterday. So a huge congrats to them. Imena, it's been an interesting tournament because there have been quite a few surprises this time around, like Germany, no, for example, that got knocked out the other day as well. But 2 weeks from now we're going to be talking about who is in the final, and who do you think, based on what we kind of know now, who do you think is going to make it to that final? Maybe you're got some sweepstake going on with a group of friends or work colleagues, something like that. So maybe you're rooting for a particular team as well. I personally got Norway in a sweepstake, so I'm kind of hoping that they do something against Brazil in their match this evening. But Mira, I know the odds aren't in my favor. I mean, we're talking about Brazil here, but a girl can dream, right? Also, of course, tonight, the big match, England versus Mexico. And there's been a lot of debate over the last 24 hours or so over what time the match it was going to be. They were thinking of pushing it earlier because of weather concerns. Pero al final, they are keeping it to the original start time of, I think it's 2 o'clock in the morning. That is hard. 2 o'clock in the morning. Are you going to stay up to watch that and sort of cheer the Lions on or not? So let me know. Are you going to stay up to watch the England game tonight? Do you think England are going to come out victorious against Mexico this evening? And who are you hoping to win the overall tournament? I'd love to know. Get in touch on 266-200. Send me a WhatsApp, give me a call. You can email studio@radiogibraltar.gi as well, or get in touch through the Radio Gibraltar app. Yeah, let me know what you think about the World Cup. Who do you think is going to make it to that final, and who will you be rooting for?

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We were talking about the World Cup earlier and specifically about England's big game in the wee hours tonight against Mexico. Good morning to Jenny. She says she's going to try to stay up and root for England. So good luck to you and anybody else who is planning to stay up tonight to watch the match. And Mira, I'm going to be rooting for England as well. Pero whatever happens, what I hope for the most is that it doesn't go to penalties, vale? Because penalties are always stressful. Whatever the match is, they're always stressful. And no one needs that kind of stress at stupid o'clock in the morning.

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0: John Lennon and Imagine on Radio Gibraltar. Good morning to Emma and to Bev, who both really enjoyed that song this morning. So thanks for getting in touch. And I have to agree with you, it's one of my favourites as well. And if one of your favourite things to eat is tapas, well, why don't you go down to the tapas and live music event that's happening at the Dolphin Restaurant this coming Thursday at 8 o'clock. For £35, you get tapas, paella and a dessert, and all that money goes to the breast cancer support group as well. So what's not to love about that? If you want to book, you can do so via WhatsApp on 56000498. But do only please get in touch after 3:30 p.m. That's for the tapas and live music event happening this coming Thursday.
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Tom Petty and the Heartbreakers with Free Falling for your smooth Sunday here on Radio Gibraltar with me, Kathy. Thank you so much for tuning in today. In the next little while, around 10 o'clock to be precise, Richard Cartwright will be here with Yesterday When I Was Young, a whole hour of hits from the 60s and 70s. So look forward to that. But it's not the end of Smooth Sunday, though. George DeBolle will be here from 11 o'clock to continue through to 2 o'clock this afternoon when Gary King will bring you Totally 80s. So for now, though, it's Eric Carmen with All By Myself. Have a great rest of your day.

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3: From the GBC Newsroom at 10. The aviation industry claims delays at border controls have been reaching up to 5 hours because of the EU's EES system. It has urged the Commission to give countries greater flexibility to completely suspend EES where necessary, at least throughout July and August. HM Customs Gibraltar has participated in the first General Aviation Project Conference in London. The event brought together customs and law enforcement professionals from across jurisdictions to discuss emerging risks, best practices, and collaborative approaches to tackling criminal activity associated with the general aviation sector. And the search is on for a swallow's nest. These are cup-shaped nests made from small pieces of mud, usually in buildings. The Department of the Environment wants to confirm that barn swallows, which have not been seen on the rock for decades, have returned. It follows sightings by Commonwealth Park. Your weather: easterly winds and some patchy high cloud, but otherwise bright with highs of 26. That's the latest. I'm Cathy Sanchez.
4: BBC News with Emily Thomas. President Trump has delivered a major speech to mark the 250th anniversary of American independence at a weather-disrupted gala in Washington. The largely history-focused address did include some political moments, including an attack on communists. Our North America correspondent, Howell Griffith, says this was his second attack in as many days on what he called communism.
5: He described it as a cancer which affected the country and pleaded with people not to follow it. Now, that was another attack on his opponents on the Democratic side of the House, painting Democrats, particularly maybe progressive left-leaning ones who've had successes in primaries recently, as communists, even though they're not members of a communist party, don't follow communist ideals, but clearly trying to paint his opponents in a way that maybe those who are undecided in the middle of American politics to stay away from them.
4: Both the Ukrainian and the Russian presidents have used the US Independence Day to talk to Donald Trump on the eve of an important NATO summit in Turkey. Earlier, Moscow warned that a massive Ukrainian air attack on St. Petersburg and its ports would not go unanswered. Crowds of Iranians are attending the second day of funeral ceremonies for the former supreme leader Ayatollah Ali Khamenei, killed at the beginning of the US-Israeli war. Prayers have also been said for his wife and granddaughter. The son who succeeded him as supreme leader, Mujtaba, was absent. Lise Doucette is reporting from Iran on condition none of her material is used on the BBC's Persian service.
6: The symbol of these 6 days of public ceremonies is a clenched fist, a message of resistance as well as revenge. This long-delayed funeral also marks the start of a new era in Iran. New leaders who survived the weeks of war, now ruling over a people struggling with financial woes and deep-seated differences over their country's direction.
4: The authorities in Venezuela say rescue efforts are continuing as it prepares to mark 215 years of independence, 11 days after deadly twin earthquakes. More than 40,000 people are still missing. Here's Yoga Tolomoye.
7: Search and rescue teams in northern Venezuela are running operations to extract dead bodies from the rubble of collapsed buildings, as there is now barely any possibility of finding survivors. Diggers and heavy machines are being used to clear the debris. Families who are worried that their loved ones might never be found are trying to dig through the rubble themselves using basic tools like pickaxes and spades, and in some cases, their bare hands. Basic infrastructure, including water and sewage lines in many parts of La Guaira, has been damaged, compounding the risk of the spread of disease.
4: BBC News.

Hello and welcome along to the program. It's called Yesterday When I Was Young, and there to kick off the program today, we had Johnny Bristol with Hang On In There Baby. We're doing the 70s in the program today, so hang on tightly because they're coming. Another one here from Mouth and McNeil. They got into the Eurovision thing and did quite well. They come from the Netherlands. It's 1974. They couldn't, of course, beat ABBA with Waterloo, but they did very well. Mouth and McNeil and I See a Star. Here they are.

Jonathan McNeil, he and she, and in the Eurovision, fourth or fifth, I think they came. They did very well. Then from the Netherlands, 1974, I See a Star. Well, now we got the Stars of the Week. That's them. Segue number one, because it's the first one. And with this Star of the Week section, there's no pretense in this particular one, just poppy tunes, pleasant poppy tunes. Here they come. It's Dawn, The Brotherhood of Man, and Middle of the...

And there it is, segue number one in Stars of the Week. And you might want to call that unadulterated pop, straightforward pop songs. Dawn with Candida, Figaro from Brotherhood of Man, and Tweedledee, Tweedledum by Middle of the Road. More from them later. Let's join the move. Big group of the 60s, late 60s, but they had one or two in the 70s as well. That's what we're doing, the 70s. Here's the move with Tonight. That's

the Midlands, UK, and the move. Coming for us, a song called Tonight. I was Santana. Yes, well, this hit in '60s by Zombies. She's There. This causes a complete diversion by Santana. She's There.

taken aback. And then I mentioned that outside the zombies for their 60s. In the 70s, the hit for Zana. He's not there. Red for the same number two times. It's Mother Road to End Brother.

It seems you don't feel expensive mobile, just three times the city with me. Oh, that's one, that's a brother man below the of the road. So surely one more segment to come from them in start week, start number three. Let's have a slow two. Here's maybe.

Lovely one, that one, isn't it? It's Tom Pace, guy called Tom Pace, a single hit in the UK for him with that song there called Maybe in the 70s, which is what we're doing in the programme today. Yesterday when I was young, coming to you from Radio Gibraltar, broadcasting from the Rock of Gibraltar. Engelbert Humperdinck, lucky man. It's amazing. You can have talent in everything, in dancing, in acting, in singing, in whatever, in winning the lottery. But he had such luck because I think it was Sammy Davis Jr. who didn't turn up for whatever reason in the Sunday night for the London Palladium show, a very popular show in the UK

in the 60s, 50s, whatever, 70s. And Engelbert Humperdinck was called before he was famous. I don't know why he was called, but he was called, and he came on and he sang a single that he just released called Release Me. And that was it. The world was released to him. Hit after hit followed. Engelbert Humperdinck. Wasn't he lucky that day that he was called to come in and do the Sunday night at the London Palladium? And he sang Release Me. Well, this is one of his later hits after Release Me. That was his first one. This one is later on. It's Too Beautiful to Last. Engelbert.

Jerry Dorsey, I think his name is. His real name, but Engelbert Humperdinck is his stage name, and so well done for him, that one. Too beautiful to last. McCartney has had a hit or two, and still doing it. And he's about 84, I think. My love, Paul McCartney.

Some great slowies coming to you there in Yesterday When I Was Young this week. My love, Paul McCartney. Are we ready for the third one? It's segue number three of Stars of the Week. It's Dawn, it's Middle of the Road, and Brotherhood of Man. Here they come, all three of them. Yeah.

There we go. We're doing the 70s in the program today, and Big Hit Makers, Dawn, Middle of the Road, and Brotherhood of Man. And I thought I'd leave the top hits of theirs for the last segue number three. Yes, of course, it was Tie Yellow Ribbon Round the Old Oak Tree. Chirpy Chirpy Cheep Cheep, hit number one from Middle of the Road, did well. And Save Your Kisses for Me, of course. And they did well too in the Eurovision Song Contest. Brotherhood of Man. Those are the stars of the week for this week. And now something completely different, I suppose you could say, but still good, very good. It's Van Morrison with a song called Bright Side of the Road.

0: Van Morrison jumping in his van and going off to the next gig. I don't suppose he does that now because he's quite well off, I guess, and he's a bigger star. But at the beginning, you do that. You go in your van from place to perform for 40 quid a night for the group. That's how it was, and probably it still is for some. Van Morrison, Bright Side of the Road. With that one, we come to the end of the programme today. Hope you enjoyed it. I did, as I always do, and I'm sure you do. I'll see you in 7. Have a good week and be good.
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2: From the GBC Newsroom at 10. The aviation industry claims delays at border controls have been reaching up to 5 hours because of the EU's EES system. It has urged the Commission to give countries greater flexibility to completely suspend EES where necessary, at least throughout July and August. HM Customs Gibraltar has participated in the first General Aviation Project Conference in London. The event brought together customs and law enforcement professionals from across jurisdictions to discuss emerging risks, best practices, and collaborative approaches to tackling criminal activity associated with the general aviation sector. And the search is on for a swallow's nest. These are cup-shaped nests made from small pieces of mud, usually in buildings. The Department of the Environment wants to confirm that barn swallows, which have not been seen on the rock for decades, have returned. It follows sightings by Commonwealth Park. Your weather: easterly winds and some patchy high cloud, but otherwise bright with highs of 26. That's the latest. I'm Cathy Sanchez.
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2: 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It's 11 o'clock. Now the Sunday church service from the Cathedral of the Holy Trinity.
4: Good morning and welcome to the Cathedral of the Holy Trinity, where we will be celebrating Holy Communion this morning. The presiding today will be Canon Robin Gill. And the preacher will be the Reverend Chris Rushton, one of our port chaplains. This hymn currently being sung is I Heard the Voice of Jesus.

Good morning, you can hear me now. welcome to our service. If you're a visitor, well, especially welcome to you. At whatever church you belong to, we have communion, and whichever church you belong to, do receive communion with us if you normally receive communion. If you want to just have a blessing, then bring your service card up when you come to that, and we'll give you a blessing. And the regulars all know this, but there's two queues. The one on the right is for those who want the wafers to be dipped into the wine by the priest, and the one on the left is for those who want the wafers and the cup separately. So there we go. Grace, mercy, and peace from God our Father, and the Lord Jesus Christ be with you. We say together, Almighty God, to whom all hearts are open, all desires known, and from whom no secrets are hidden.

cleanse the thoughts of our hearts by the inspiration of your Holy Spirit, that we may perfectly love you and worthily magnify your holy name. Through Christ our Lord. Amen. And let us confess our sins together as we say together, Almighty God, our Heavenly Father, we have sinned against you through our own fault, in thought and word and deed, and in what we have left undone. We are heartily sorry, and repent all our sins. For your Son, our Lord Jesus Christ's sake, forgive us all that is past, and grant that we may serve you in newness of life, to the glory of your name. May Almighty God have mercy on us, forgive us our sins, and bring us to everlasting life, through Jesus Christ our Lord. Amen.

0: The Collect for the fifth Sunday after Trinity. Almighty God, send down upon your church the riches of your Spirit and kindle in all who minister the gospel your countless gifts of grace. Through Jesus Christ our Lord. Amen. Will you be seated, please, for the lessons?
1: The first reading this morning will come from the book of Zechariah, Chapter 9, verses 9 to 12.
2: The first reading is taken from Zechariah, chapter 9. Rejoice greatly, O daughter Zion. Shout aloud, O daughter Jerusalem. Lo, your king comes to you. Triumphant and victorious is he, humble and riding on a donkey, on a colt, the foal of a donkey. He will cut off the chariot from Ephraim and the war horse from Jerusalem, and the battle bow shall be cut off, and he shall command peace to the nations. His dominion shall be from sea to sea and from the river to the ends of the earth. As for you also, because of the blood of my covenant with you, I will set your prisoners free from the waterless pit. Return to your stronghold, O prisoners of hope. Today I declare that I will restore to you double. This is the word of the Lord.

0: The choir sang Psalm 145. The second reading from the New Testament will be from Paul's Epistle to the Romans, chapter 7.
1: The second reading is taken from Romans, chapter 7. I do not understand my own actions, for I do not do what I want, but I do the very thing that I hate. Now, if I do what I do not want, I agree that the law is good. But in fact, it is no longer I that do it, but the sin that dwells within me. For I know that nothing good dwells within me, that is, in my flesh. I can will what is right, but I cannot do it. For I do not do the good I want, but the evil I do not want is what I do. Now, if I do what I do not want, it is no longer I that do it, but sin that dwells within me. So I find it to be a law that when I want to do what is good, evil lies close at hand. For I delight in the law of God in my inmost self, but I see in my members another law at war with the law of my mind, making me captive to the law of sin that dwells in my members. Wretched man that I am, who will rescue me from the body of death? Thanks be to God, through Jesus Christ our Lord. So then, with my mind, I am a slave to the law of God, but with my flesh, I am a slave to the law of sin. This is the word of the Lord.
2: Thanks be to God.

0: The Lord be with you.
1: And also with you.
0: Hear the gospel of our Lord Jesus Christ according to Matthew.
1: Glory to you, Lord.
0: At that time Jesus said, "But to what will I compare this generation? It is like children sitting in the marketplaces and calling to one another. We played the flute for you and you did not dance. We wailed and you did not mourn. For John came neither eating nor drinking, and they say he has a demon. The Son of Man came eating and drinking, and they say, look, a glutton and a drunkard, a friend of tax collectors and sinners. Yet wisdom is vindicated by her deeds." At that time Jesus said, "I thank you, Father, Lord of heaven and earth, because you have hidden these things from the wise and the intelligent and have revealed them to infants. Yes, Father, for such was your gracious will. All things have been handed over to me by the Father, and no one knows the Son except the Father. And no one knows the Father except the Son, and anyone to whom the Son chooses to reveal him. Come to me, all you that are weary and are carrying heavy burdens, and I will give you rest. Take my yoke upon you and learn from me, for I am gentle and humble in heart, and you will find rest for your souls. For my yoke is easy and my burden is light." This is the gospel of the Lord.
1: Praise to you, O Christ.

0: May I speak in the name of the Father, and of the Son, and of the Holy Spirit. Amen. Please do be seated. In the first of today's readings, the one from Zechariah, it gives us a very clear image of peace and humility as we hear of a king entering in triumph, but on a donkey. Not quite what people would be expecting. It's an image which Jesus made his own, and it speaks of a king totally in touch with their ordinary people, with those people's needs. An unpretentious king who is unimpressed by the worldly idea of wealth and power, and he's not in the business of domination or threatening, but instead openness and integrity. So when we meet with Jesus in today's gospel reading that Pam's just read, what we find is completely in keeping with the discernment of those Old Testament writers who had waited on God and trusted him. Jesus' heart goes right out to all those who are weighed down with their lives. And his welcoming offer is not to do with domination or strict rules which terrify with their potential for failure. Instead, what Jesus is doing shows himself open, unarmed. He's offering relief and rest for our souls through becoming joined, or as we've often heard in readings recently, yoked with his life in the living God. It's also simple in contrast with the complexities that we struggle to handle when we are not at peace with God. And sometimes that happens in our lives. And this very simplicity, while welcomed with joy by anyone ready to hear it, conscious of their failure to achieve it on their own, is also what brings out the childishness in those who, without any thought, just reject God's help, manufacturing one reason after another to justify their rejection of the faith that we all share. Sadly, it's often those who pride themselves on their learning or mature, independent thinking, who continue to see Jesus' offer of rescue as a threat or an insult to their maturity and their own success. With some sorrow, Jesus sees the religious leaders of his own people behaving like a bunch of quarrelsome children. They complain, but there's no pleasing them. And while they're behaving in this childish way, unable to take advantage of what God is doing in their life, it is largely the ordinary, uneducated crowds who are responding with childlike openness, but spiritual maturity. And the same has been true in all generations since then, including ours today. While we are never meant to leave our brains at the church door as we come in, it's also true that sophisticated cynicism or intellectual smugness can sometimes blind us to the true value of our great saving God. And that great saving God is coming to us very humbly, meeting us on a donkey. Then we go back to our gospel reading, and Jesus says to us, all who are weary with carrying heavy burdens in life, that he offers rest for our souls and unthreatening relief. We all know how hard it is to struggle along sometimes, carrying heavy shopping. The big bags, you know, we've all been to Morrison's, haven't we, and we struggle along, particularly up the stairs in our flat down on the port. We've got two lots of stairs to get up with them. Or loads of kit, books for school, or a supposedly portable laptop that pulls our shoulders down. I remember all those years ago, after school, giving my heavy boot bags, no iPads in those days, to my mum or my dad when they'd met me from school, letting them carry it so I could just be free to run and play with my mates. I was getting rid of the burden. And we all find that carrying heavy loads makes our arms ache. It slows us down, doesn't it? We all enjoy it when we can put that heavy load down and our arms start lifting up into the air because they suddenly feel so light. And that's the feeling we should have when we give our loads of life to Jesus. And today, in our readings, we hear Jesus giving us that wonderful offer. He said, come to me, all you who carry heavy loads, and I will refresh you. Take my yoke upon you. Learn from me, for I am gentle and humble in heart, and you will find rest for your souls. For my yoke is easy and my burden is light. Only earlier this year, I was preaching here in the cathedral about Jesus sharing our yokes. These are such lovely words to hear for any one of us that feels sometimes that we are lugging along heavy loads in our life. So let's look at some of those heavy loads that we carry. Mr. Sanchez, are you there with your loads? Now just look at him. Turn your bag around, David, then hold him up. It's a bit heavy, but come in the middle, show everybody. So David here has brought us some examples, Luke, of the loads we carry. These are his wants. What have you got in the bag, Dave? Can you show?
1: Yep. I wish I was rich and buy whatever I liked.
0: I wish I were rich. How many of us have said that in our lives? But should we be saying it? What else have we got?
1: I'd be happy if only I had a...
0: And how often do we say that when we walk past the garage with the Lamborghinis in down the road?
1: I want more freedom.
0: And
1: they've got one too. I want it too.
0: Typical things of what goes on in our life and the loads that we carry with us. Thank you, David. Gillian, have you got some burdens? I must say they're not particularly in their lives. I'm sure Gillian has got none. Duty in her heavy bag. What have you got, Gillian?
2: I should drive myself even harder.
0: A feeling of duty in your life, that you're not doing things right.
2: Day off? That would be lazy.
0: Sorry, yes. Can everybody hear us? Well, we'll shout a bit. Yeah. I should have had a radio mic. I'll repeat what Gilly is saying. It says, day off, that would be lazy. How many of us feel like that? I should never drive myself.
2: I should
0: drive myself even harder. I'm sure these are all things, burdens in our lives that we've all felt at some point.
2: I just grit my teeth and wait for life to be over.
0: And again, how many of us feel like that? Have you got another one, Gillian? You are really weighed down, aren't you?
2: I'll do my duty even if it kills me.
0: I'll do my duty even if it kills me. I can see a few nods around for that one too. Thank you, Gillian. Chrissy, are you weighed down this morning? Oh, she's weighed down with worries. And don't we all have those sometimes? And we should be just giving them to Jesus, but we all just worry. We're natural worriers. What have you got in your shopping bag?
3: Oh my goodness. She hasn't got enough money for that bill.
0: She hasn't got enough money to pay the bill. A common worry.
3: What if we get broken into?
0: I'll repeat it for you. What if we get broken into? What if we get broken into?
3: He is in with a bad lot of friends.
0: He's in with a bad lot of friends. How many parents have thought like that? Oh, that's a big one.
3: They might crash.
0: They might crash. Worrying about people close to us. Is that all?
3: That's in.
0: Thank you. Thank you. Thank you. And last but not least, Emma, what have you got? Guilt. Oh. I will repeat it. They're not personal. I'm sure Emma's got no guilt.
4: Stand to the mic. So, I am not ashamed.
0: I am not ashamed.
4: I'll never be able to put that right.
0: I'll never be able to put that right.
4: It haunts me every day.
0: Well, that's a common one. It haunts me every day.
4: I'll never forgive myself.
0: And how many of us have said that? I'll never forgive myself. Is that a more? Thank you, Emma. I've just put those illustrations in because they are some of the most common heavy loads that we all carry. What's inside those parcels? What's inside those labels that make them so heavy? It's strange that even wanting things, just wanting them, can weigh us down. But it's true, isn't it? All of those parcels that exist in our minds weigh us down. Whenever we're not at peace, we are carrying those heavy loads. But the good news is that Jesus says we can give those loads to him so that we are free to play, free to live at peace, free to enjoy life again. When we are yoked or joined up with Jesus, it's going to be much easier to carry the loads that we need and unnecessary to carry the ones that weigh us down so much. Amen.

0: Would you like to stand, please? And we say the creed together. We believe in one God, the Father, the Almighty, maker of heaven and earth, of all that is seen and unseen. We believe in one Lord Jesus Christ, the only Son of God, eternally begotten of the Father, God from God, light from light, true God from true God, begotten, not made, of one being with the Father. Through him all things are made. For us and for our salvation, he came down from heaven, was incarnate from the Holy Spirit and the Virgin Mary, and was made man. For our sake, he was crucified under Pontius Pilate. He suffered death and was buried. On the third day, he rose again. In accordance with the scripture, he ascended into heaven and is seated at the right hand of God. He will come again in glory to judge the living and the dead, and his kingdom will have no end. We believe in the Holy Spirit, the Lord, the giver of life, who proceeds from the Father and the Son, who with the Father and the Son is worshipped and glorified, who has spoken through the prophets. We believe in one holy, Catholic, and apostolic Church. We acknowledge one baptism for the forgiveness of sins. We look for the resurrection of the dead and life of the world to come. Amen. Let us pray.
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2: Loving God and Heavenly Father, as we come before you this Sunday morning, we give you thanks for all our blessings this past week. Open our hearts to your Holy Spirit, that we may come to you with a humble heart. Give us, O God, the vision to see your love in the world, in spite of human failure. Give us the faith, the trust, and the goodness, in spite of our ignorance and weakness. Give us the trust that we may continue to pray with understanding hearts, and show each of us the small part we can play in this world through prayer. Most merciful God, the refuge of all who put their trust in you, we turn to you with penitence and humility as we acknowledge our share in the world's sinfulness. We turn to you with faith and hope, for you alone can save this world. Break down the barriers of fear, hostility, and the misunderstanding that divides nations from one another, and we ask for a just and enduring peace in all parts of the world, where people's lives have been turned upside down by war and violence. Lord, in your mercy, hear our prayer. We pray for those who have more than they can eat and those who are dying from lack of food. We pray for those parents who, because of their poverty, must watch their children die. Lord, in your mercy, hear our prayer. We pray for those who are so lonely that their lives are robbed of all meaning and hope and don't know which way to turn. May we walk beside them and show them that you can meet their loneliness. We pray for those who face each day with dread as their lives are so determined by the power of others. We pray for this world of ours in which sometimes faith is hard and we find it difficult to raise our eyes above the material things around us. Lord, in your mercy, hear our prayer. Heavenly Father, who made us in your image and redeemed us through Jesus, your Son, look with compassion on the whole human family. Lord of the nations and friend of the poor, strengthen the leaders of today's world, that they may have a belief in human dignity and in basic human rights, belief in the values of justice, freedom and peace, in love and generosity, in reason rather than force. so that the nations may grow in mutual respect and understanding, and that all strife may come to an end. Lord, in your mercy, hear our prayer. We bring to you, O loving Saviour, those who are ill and in need of healing. Grant them healing, if that may be, but above all, grant them your peace and joy, that they may know you are with them. We thank you, Father, for those whose lives are dedicated to the healing of the sick and to the relief of suffering, and we ask you to bless all the doctors and nurses who minister to them in hospitals, nursing homes, and clinics. We pray for those engaged in medical research that cures may be found for disease and disorders that are beyond man's skill at the moment. We pray for those known to us who are currently unwell, and we remember Lynn Andery, Sue Clark, Judy Taylor, Matthew Saywell, Louise Washbrook, Myrtle Mumford, Nathaniel Chambers, and Robert Vinson, who is in hospital having tests done. May he feel your loving presence with him at this difficult time. May your healing hand fall upon all of them and restore them to health. We remember the anniversary of the death of Leslie Farrell. And we also remember Elio Victor, who was the youth employment officer and has died recently. We ask that you be with all those who are traveling this weekend at the start of the main holiday season. Keep them all safe wherever they are going. Lord, in your mercy, hear our prayer. This day help us to praise you, O God, for your goodness and loving kindness and all the blessings of this life. This day help us to trust in you, O God, and in the circumstance of life with hearts that are steadfast and strong. This day help us to serve you, O God, with love and faithfulness and with all our powers of body, mind, and spirit. This day help us to glorify you, O God, in all our thoughts and words and actions, from the beginning to the end, through Jesus Christ our Lord. Merciful Father, accept these prayers for the sake of your Son, Jesus Christ. Amen.
0: Would you like to stand again, this time for the peace? Jesus greeted people with a single word, shalom, peace. The peace of the Lord be always with you.
3: And also with you.
0: Let us greet each other as well.

Well, we're going to sing our next hymn now. It's I always think from the first line, this is going to be a rather saccharine hymn, How Sweet the Name of Jesus Sounds. It's number 374. But actually, it's written by that extraordinary man, John Newton. And there's a lot of guilt, a lot of worry about his own status as a sinner in his hymns. Obviously, in Amazing Grace, his most famous hymn, because John Newton had been a slave trader. And even when he became a Christian, he was still a slave trader. And then, slowly, he came to the conclusion that slave trading and Christian faith did not belong together. And he became a very celebrated preacher, both against slavery and for the Christian faith in central London, and a hymn writer. And this indeed is a fine hymn, How Sweet the Name of Jesus Sounds.

Lift up your hearts. Let us give thanks to the Lord our God. You are worthy of our thanks and praise, Lord God of truth, for by the breath of your mouth you have spoken your word, and all things have come into being. You fashioned us in your image and placed us in the garden of your delight. Though we chose the path of rebellion, you would not abandon your own. Again and again, you drew us into your covenant of grace. You gave your people the law and taught us by your prophets to look for your reign of justice, mercy, and peace. As we watch for the signs of your kingdom on earth, we echo the song of the angels in heaven, evermore praising you and singing,

Lord God, you are the Holy One, enthroned in splendor and light. Yet in the coming of your Son, Jesus Christ, you revealed the power of your love, made perfect in our human weakness. Embracing our humanity, Jesus showed us the way of salvation. Loving us to the end, he gave himself to death for us. Dying for his own, he set us free from the bonds of sin, that we might rise and reign with him in glory. On the night he gave up himself for us, all he took bread and gave you thanks. He broke it and gave it to his disciples, saying, "Take, eat, this is my body, which is given for you. Do this in remembrance of me." In the same way, after supper, he took the cup and gave you thanks. He gave it to them, saying, "Drink this, all of you. This is my blood of the new covenant, which is shed for you and for many for the forgiveness of sins. Do this as often as you drink it in remembrance of me." Therefore, it became the death that he suffered on the cross. We celebrate his resurrection, his bursting from the tomb. We rejoice that he reigns at your right hand on high, and we long for his coming in glory. As we recall the one perfect sacrifice of our redemption, Father, by your Holy Spirit, let these gifts of your creation be to us the body and blood of our Lord Jesus Christ. Form us in the likeness of Christ, and make us a perfect offering in your sight. Look with favor on your people, and in your mercy hear the cry of our hearts. Bless the earth, heal the sick, let the oppressed go free, and fill your church with power from on high. Gather your people from the ends of the earth to feast with all your saints at the table in your kingdom, where the new creation is brought to perfection in Jesus Christ our Lord, by whom and with whom and in whom, in the unity of the Holy Spirit, all honor and glory be yours, Almighty Father, forever and ever. Amen. As our Saviour has taught us, let us pray in any language or style we prefer. Our Father in heaven, hallowed be your name. Your kingdom come, your will be done, on earth as in heaven. Give us today our daily bread. Forgive us our sins, as we forgive those who sin against us. Lead us not into temptation, but deliver us from evil. For the kingdom, the power, and the glory are yours, now and forever. Amen. We break this bread to share in the body of Christ, that we are one body, because we all share in one body.

0: the body of Christ, keep us in eternal life. Amen. And the blood of Christ, keep us in eternal life. Amen.
1: Canon Robin Gill from Cathedral of the Holy Trinity is now administering the Holy Communion to the servers and choir of the Cathedral of the Holy Trinity on this beautiful summer morning. The celebrant, Canon Robin Gill, the Dean, the Right Reverend Ian Tarrant, Port Chaplain Chris Rushton, and the licensed server Pam Baker are now partaking of Holy Communion, which they will share with all members of the community. We welcome you all this morning to the Cathedral of the Holy Trinity. We hope that you are receiving the blessing of this service in your home, if you cannot attend church yourself. The hymn that will be sung during the administering of the Holy Communion to all members of the community will be Jesus Shall Reign, and the anthem, which will be sung by the choir, will be Do Not Afraid by Markland. The choir is now coming forward to receive Holy Communion.

I once again welcome you all to the Cathedral of the Holy Trinity for our Sunday Eucharist. The Dean, the Very Reverend Ian Tarrant, is now administering Holy Communion to the members of the choir, who will return to their stalls shortly and will lead the community in song. First singing the anthem, Do Not Be Afraid, by Markland. And afterwards, the communion hymn, Jesus Shall Reign. Families are now coming forward to partake of Holy Communion and blessings. And it is lovely to see a young child receiving a blessing from the Dean. She comes to the rail every Sunday. Very shortly the organist will have come back to her seat and we will hear the glorious music to praise the Lord.

The choir are returning to their stalls now, and shortly the organist will strike up to play the next communion hymn, which will be Jesus Shall Reign. A sentiment we can all agree with, we know. Jesus shall reign where'er the sun does his successful journeys run.

0: Let us pray. Grant, our Lord, we beseech you, that the course of this world may be so peaceably ordered by your governance that your church may joyfully serve you in all godly quietness. Through Jesus Christ, our Lord. Amen. And we say together, Almighty God, we thank you for feeding us with the body and blood of your Son, Jesus Christ. Through him we offer you our souls and bodies to be a living sacrifice.
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0: 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Amen.

0: As usual, after our service, refreshments will be served in the corner of the cathedral over there, and there'll be an opportunity for personal prayers to be said in the Chapel of St. George on my left. A reminder that we still have some spare flower pots going free. You'll find those through the doors over there on your left. This week on Tuesday, the Ladies' Guild have a coffee morning at 10:30 on Tuesday at the Little Rock Cafe in Casemates Square. Next Sunday, our service is Our Songs of Praise, with hymns chosen by members of the congregation and introduced by members of the congregation. And after that service, we'll have a bring and share barbecue on the patio out there. You are encouraged to bring something to contribute to that meal, something which can be barbecued, but we already have lots of sausages, thank you, so no more sausages. Or a salad, or a dessert, or something to drink. That's next Sunday after our 11 o'clock service. And in the week after that, on Tuesday the 14th, at 9:30 in the morning, the men's breakfast will be taking place at the cafe at the cafe of the John McIntosh Hall. And at 11 o'clock on Tuesday the 14th, we have the funeral of Valerie Law, which will take place at King's Chapel. That's Tuesday the 14th at 11. Would you stand for the blessing, please?
1: The peace of God, which passes all understanding, keep your hearts and minds in the knowledge and love of God and of his Son, Jesus Christ, our Lord, and the blessing of God Almighty, the Father, the Son, and the Holy Spirit be upon you and remain with you always. Amen. Go in peace in a moment and to love and serve the Lord. And the moment is to be filled with the next hymn, last hymn, 263. Now, this is going to tax the brain a bit, because we're not singing all the verses. We'll be here all morning. We're going to sing 1, 2, 4, and 7. Oh, there you go. 263. It's based on St. Francis' lovely hymn, All Creatures of Our God and King. Verses 1, 2, 4, and 7. Best of luck.

And the voluntary that will be played at the end of the service is the E minor by John Stanley. Good afternoon and farewell from the Cathedral of Holy Trinity, and thank you for joining us on this wonderful Sunday morning.

It's George McRae and Rock Your Baby. You're with Radio Gibraltar. I'm George Tabule. It's Smooth Sunday and the great music continues. Here's a band from Boston with one of their biggest hit records. They're called The Cars, and this is called Drive.

Well, they take their name from a fire engine, would you believe? That's REO Speedwagon. And keep on loving you on Smooth Sunday on Radio Gibraltar right now. Here's a man, they call him the boss. He is Bruce Springsteen from the American state of New Jersey. One of his big hit records is The Streets of Philadelphia.

0: It's Bruce Springsteen there and the streets of Philadelphia. It's Moose Sunday, it's Radio Gibraltar, where coming up we have Billy Joel, Vanessa Williams, as well as James Blunt, Van Morrison, Kenny Rogers with Dolly Parton. But next, stand by for Barry White.
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That's Billy Joel and Just the Way You Are. You're with Radio Gibraltar. I'm George de Bullet. We continue with more great music. We have coming up James Blunt, Van Morrison, Kenny Rogers and Dolly Parton. But right now, this is Vanessa Williams. This is a song that became her biggest ever hit by far. It's called Save the Best for Last. Sometimes

0: From Northern Ireland, that's Van Morrison and Bright Side of the Road. You're with Radio Gibraltar. I'm George Tabule. It's Smooth Sunday. We continue with a song written by the Bee Gees and made into a huge hit by two mega artists, two big country stars, Kenny Rogers and Dolly Parton, and Islands in the Stream.
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1: For over 26 years, Charlie's Steakhouse and Grill has been part of Gibraltar's story. 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
6: From the GBC newsroom at 1. A 41-year-old local man has been arrested on suspicion of offences related to child sexual abuse material and the illicit supply of controlled drugs. The EU has now finally admitted its new digital entry-exit system is experiencing technical problems. EU member states have been expressing concern since its gradual rollout last year, but the problems have worsened during the summer travel season, with queues of up to 5 hours and misconnecting flights. And Gibraltar Customs have reinforced its commitment to combating transnational crime and enhancing international cooperation through its participation in the first General Aviation Project Conference in

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0: And the annual beach service shuttle service starts tomorrow and will run until Sunday the 30th of August. This year, it'll service all east side and south bus side beaches. The first bus will leave from Europa Point at 12:30 with the last trip at 7 o'clock. The government is encouraging everyone to consider using the beach bus, saying it'll alleviate parking issues and reduce pollution. The full route can be found on our website. That's gbc.gi. We have one more flight for today. That's the British Airways from Heathrow.

One of the Motown greats sits the four tops there, and Reach Out, I'll Be There. It's Smooth Sunday on Radio Gibraltar. I'm George de Boulay. You are listening to the husband and wife duo of Captain and Tennille, and the song that became their biggest ever hit record. It's called Do That To Me One More Time.

It's Boys to Men. It's I'll Make Love to You. It's Smooth Sunday on Radio Gibraltar. Now, here's the lady herself, megastar Madonna and La Isla Bonita.

0: It's Madonna, it's La Isla Bonita. It's Smooth Sunday on Radio Gibraltar, where coming up we have Michael Bolton, Rita Coolidge, Ten Sharp and the Eagles. But next, Motown group The Supremes and Baby Love.
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It's Rita Coolidge there. We are all alone on Smooth Sunday on Radio Gibraltar. Now, here's a band from Amsterdam in the Netherlands. It's their biggest hit record. They're called Ten Sharp. This is You.

There we go. That's 10 sharp and you on Smooth Sunday on Radio Gibraltar. That's about it from me. But of course, Radio Gibraltar continues with a choice of listening coming up on the main service after a local news headlines and BBC World Service news. You can hear Totally 80s. And that's followed at 4 o'clock by non-stop music through the rest of the day. At the same time, that's 2 o'clock, Radio Gibraltar Plus is on the air with its more soothing sounds, with all networks reuniting at 7 o'clock tomorrow morning for breakfast. But I got just one more song to play you, and it's by a band, a legendary band from the USA. They're called the Eagles, and this is called I Can't Tell You Why, the Eagles.

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6: From the GBC newsroom at 2. A 41-year-old local man has been arrested on suspicion of taking or publishing indecent photographs of children and arranging or facilitating commission of a child sex offence. The aviation industry claims delays at border controls have been reaching up to 5 hours because of the EU's EES system. It has urged the Commission to give countries greater flexibility to completely suspend EES when necessary, at least through the months of July and August. And boxing news now, and Tyrone Buttigieg has won his latest bout by knockout in round 3 against Tanzania's Julius Thomas Kizarewa. Buttigieg, who claimed the WBC International and Commonwealth titles back in March, took control in the second round before finishing the job with a body shot in the third. Your weather, bright with Levanter and a high of 26. That's the latest. I'm George Tabulle.

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Would you tremble if I touched your lips? 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

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We laugh, tell a few jokes, but it still doesn't ease my pain. 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